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And if your man gives you trouble just to move out on the double, and you don't let it trouble your brain, cause away goes trouble down the drain. 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
0: 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I mean, I don't see what she sees, but maybe it's 'cause I'm wearing your cologne.
1: Let's go.

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2: Change the system. Me see myself
1: on this journey.
2: I'm just a part of my mission. I can't come see it just one way.
3: Me come from
2: Why me, Jah?

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0: Fresh from England, English teacher, Mad Kong Sting, Mr. Bombastic, Mad Kong Shaggy, Chong Kong, Funky, Nalipoa, Chuchulas, Chuchulas.
1: It's one, it's two, it's one.
2: It's come to think, Carl. We have dropped them on the 18 wallet.